0: Thank you so much.
1: Bobby Watson doing Good Queen Bess from the album The Year of the Rabbit. It's on the Evidence label. And we heard Gary Burton, Pat Metheny, Steve Swallow, Antonio Sanchez, and African Flower. Before that, Quartet Live on Concord. I'm Tony Mowat. To conclude this hour, here's a song called The Wind Up featuring Alf Vikinius.

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1: Bobby Watson doing Good Queen Bess from the album The Year of the Rabbit. It's on the Evidence label. And we heard Gary Burton, Pat Metheny, Steve Swallow, Antonio Sanchez, and African Flower. Before that, Quartet Live on Concord. I'm Tony Moa. To conclude this hour, here's a song called The Wind Up featuring Alf Vikinius.

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3: 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And also during All Things Considered, John Stockwell will continue filling in for Caroline McGregor to give you all the local news and weather and traffic for your afternoon drive home. Speaking of the drive, not much going on the traffic front. No crashes or incidents to pass along to at this time. And we're going to have a nice dry day today, mostly sunny with highs around 83. Tonight, mostly clear skies, lows around 59, and mostly sunny again for Friday with highs around 83. Right now, the studios of WEMU, it is 66 degrees, and the time is 8:30.
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This is the Song Break on 89.1 WEMU. That's a voice you can catch for free Labor Day weekend. Kurt Elling will be there as part of the lineup at the Detroit Jazz Festival. That's a track called In the Wine Light from Man in the Air. Abigail Flowers did the one before that called Only a Dream, and some classic music on Blue Note from King Pleasure. All of Me started off the three song sets. I'm John Bomarito. We are looking free of incidents right now. Free of incidents? Yeah, that makes sense. That didn't sound right when I said it. There are no incidents. There, that sounds better. On the roadways right now, nothing to tell you about that would slow you down other than construction, and I could talk about that endlessly. Mostly sunny today, 83 degrees. Same story for tomorrow. Mostly sunny, 83. Rainy on Saturday, 50 to 80% chance of rain showers. And then Sunday and Monday looking good. 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
1: 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You'll support the programming you depend on, and your vehicle donation will qualify for a tax deduction.
2: Find information on how to donate a vehicle under the support tab at WEMU.org.